0: putting the Great Barrier Reef on its official list of sites in danger. With more on that story, Peter Jones.
1: The committee's latest draft decision has praised Australia's efforts to clean up the reef, but raised concerns about recent mass coral bleaching events. It says while the resilience of the reef remains evident, its capacity to tolerate and recover from such events is increasingly compromised. The draft decision will be considered by the World Heritage Committee in a matter of weeks. Environment Minister Murray Watt says the draft decision acknowledges Australia's efforts to protect and manage the reef, but that there's more work to do. Peter Jones, Air News.
0: To sport now, the Broncos' finals hopes are slipping further out of reach after their crucial 28-16 loss to the Sharks at the weekend. It marks the eighth straight loss for the struggling side, leaving them in a desperate position heading into the final rounds of the season. Stand-in captain Katoni Staggs says the upcoming bye will give players the chance to reset.
2: We just got to stay together as one, and obviously we've got a bye now, so you know they just got to go away with their family, have fun, and come back in. And we've got 2 months of footy left, and it can be the best 2 months of our lives.
0: Meantime, the Knights have ended the Dolphins' eight-game winning streak with a 13-12 win at home. The result marks Newcastle's third straight win and moves the side to fourth on the ladder. This is Air News Queensland.
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4: The weather for the central coast and the Whitsundays and Mackay for Monday the 6th of July is going to be cloudy with a medium chance of showers, and the winds are going to be southeast 20 to 30 kilometres. Our maximum today is 22 and we're currently sitting on 19.5 with 96% humidity, and the chance of rain is high, it's 70%. Good morning and welcome. 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This is my second hour and the gremlins have already crept in. I hope you'll stay though in spite of those gremlins and listen to my program. I will be here until 12 o'clock. My first song for the hour is something from South Africa, and I always play something from South Africa at this time of the day. I hope you will enjoy it. It's Penny Whistle by Mango Groove.

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That was a number one hit for the Buggles in 1979, and it was actually a cover version. It was first released in 1978 by Bruce Woolley and the Camera Club, but then Buggles released it in 1979, as I said, and became a number one hit. Before that, we had All Summer Long by Kid Rock, and that was also a number one on the Australian charts. And coming up is another number one. It's Walk Right In by Dr. Hook.

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That was released in 1995, and it's Baby Did a Bad, Bad Thing by Chris Isaak. And it was picked at number 27 in Australia at the time, but it was used for the film Eyes Wide Shut soundtrack, and then it peaked at number 9. And before that, we had Two Bodies by Flight Facilities, which was released in 2014. Coming up is Everybody's Got to Learn Sometime by the Corgis.

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was Carry You Home by Alex Warren, and that was released in 2024 and only peaked at number 20 on the Australian charts. I thought it would have done better than that. Before that, we had It's Only the Beginning by Deborah Conway, and the next track is Higher and Higher by Jackie Wilson.

Well, there's morning melodies, there's the lunchtime tunes, afternoon delights, evening specialty shows. There really is something for everyone at 4CRM.

That was Every Little Bit Hurts by Shirley Strachan. And it was released, it's actually a cover version because it was originally sung by the soul singer Brenda Holloway in 1964. And when Shirley sang it in 1976, it peaked at number two in Australia. Before that, we had Brighter Days by Taylor Henderson, which was released in 2014. And coming up is Eye of the Tiger by Survivor. The time is also 10 minutes to 11, so we've come to the end of the second hour. And to take us up to the news is Eye of the Tiger plus Meet Me on the Corner by Lindy's Farn. And the last song for the hour is Science Fiction by Divinilis. Hope I've pronounced that one correctly. And I'll be back with you again after the news.

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1: I'm Alan Baskin. Auction clearance data has shown Australia's property market continues to stagnate. Lee Harrison has the story.
2: There's been a slight improvement in Sydney's auction clearance rates, rising above 50% after last week's low of 47.3. Across the harbour city, 562 homes were auctioned. That's 18% down on this time last year. But for the third week in a row, the national rate sits just below 50% of the 1,400 total auctions. Lee Harrison, News.
1: Some experts say recent H5N1 bird flu cases detected across Australia are not cause for alarm. Sydney University's Wildlife Health Director Annabelle Olson says authorities are prepared for any outbreak.
3: These are isolated cases. There's no evidence that this disease has actually occurred in Australia on the mainland. And at this stage, with good biosecurity, I think we can manage to keep ourselves H5 flu free.
1: There are now six confirmed cases across Australia. The Prime Minister has issued a one-line statement unequivocally apologising for taking part in a word game of shag, marry or date. Anthony Albanese says he would do all three with Kylie Minogue and then proceeded to discuss his sex life with a podcaster. The remark has prompted condemnation from women's groups and some female politicians. His colleague, Tanya Plibersek, has tried to deflect the issue in an interview on Seven.
4: If what the Prime Minister is saying is that he's a fan of Kylie Minogue, I guess that puts him in
5: well,
4: a group
5: truly,
4: with millions of other Australians, including me. Including me. I'm a big fan of Kylie's as well.
5: Would you play the shag, marry, date game?
4: Yeah. No one's asked me that question any time recently, I can tell you that.
1: Australia's Minister for Defence Industry, Pat Conroy, will travel to Turkey this week to represent Australia at the NATO Leaders' Summit. The minister's expected to address the summit while holding bilateral meetings over the two-day event. There's a $100 million campaign underway to get Catherine Bunnell Pegg, the 2026 Australian of the Year, into space. The federal government is reportedly weighing up whether to back her trip to the International Space Station, but money is proving an issue. A number of prominent Australians are now on board, proposing a mix of crowdfunding, industry backing, and government support. Researchers are hopeful a new imaging test could unlock life-saving surgery in an aggressive cancer with the lowest survival rate. The PET scan tracer outperformed standard tests in detecting pancreatic cancer, providing a better snapshot of tumour cells and their spread. Associate Professor David Wong says it was able to pick up extra lesions in 3 out of 10 patients, which standard scans missed entirely.
6: Pancreatic cancer, it's got a very high mortality rate. It's diagnosed late. If you select the patients wrongly, so the surgical outcome will be poor.
1: 8 people have been rescued from a seaplane that landed in New York City's East River. Authorities say the aircraft struck a wave during a hard landing, causing it to partially capsize and a wing strut to snap. This is Air News. Naomi Osaka has eliminated world number one Aryna Sabalenka from Wimbledon, beating her in straight sets. The victory takes Osaka into the quarterfinals for the first time.
7: I think it was a really fun match. I'm really grateful. Even if I lost, I would still think it was a great match. But, you know, for me, this court is so special. This is the first match I've won on this court, so...
1: Mitch Moses has declared the Blues don't fear facing a sold-out Suncorp Stadium during the NRL State of Origin decider. The New South Wales side is now in Brisbane ahead of Wednesday's clash. The Parramatta halfback says they'll thrive off a fired-up Queensland crowd.
8: I kind of enjoy playing there, you know what I mean? It's a great stadium. It's a real hostile environment. You enjoy those games as a competitor, as a rugby league player. I guess you want to be playing in those big games.
1: In AFL, St Kilda coach Ross Lyon hasn't shed any more light on Friday night's dinner with Lachie Neale. The Lions star met with multiple clubs over the weekend as he weighs up his future. Australia has won the 2020 Women's World Cup with a 7-wicket victory over England, and Oscar Piastri has finished 11th at the British Grand Prix, the race won by Charles Leclerc. Australian Independent Radio News.
9: 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Eligibility is around older homes and lower income households.
10: The weather for the Central Coast and Whitsundays and Mackay for Monday the 6th of July is going to be cloudy with a medium chance of showers, and the winds are going to be southeast 20 to 30 kilometres an hour. Our maximum today is 22 and we're currently sitting on 21 degrees and the humidity is 86%. And looking out the window, it is cloudy. There was a time when the sun did try to come through very weakly, but unfortunately the clouds came in and chased it away. Good morning and welcome. 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This is my last hour and I hope you'll stay with me. First song is You Belong to Me by Bryan Adams.

0: The Reading Writing Hotline is there to help adults who have difficulties with reading, writing or spelling. Their number is 1300 655 06. 1300 655 06. Go on, take the plunge.
1: Another community service announcement brought to you by 4CRM.

That was Chantuzies with Wanna Be Up. And before that, we had Krista Berg with Don't Pay the Ferryman. Coming up is House of Pain with Jump Around.

That was Show Me the Way by Brian Cadd and Don Moody. Before that, we had Move by Little Mix, which was released in 2020. I think that's 6 years ago already. And coming up is an oldie, Let's Get Together with Eddie Cochran. Mm.

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It's the hand you'll need when you need it most.

That was none other than the late Olivia Newton-John with Physical. And before that, we had ABBA with Dancing Queen. Coming up is Fourth House with Wild World. And it was written and recorded by Cat Stevens in 1970. And Fourth House version peaked at number 16 on the Australian charts.

was the Free Electric Band by Albert Hammond. And before that, we had Real Wild Child by Iggy Pop. Coming up is Cadence to Arms by the Dropkick Murphys. And alas and alack and woe is me, we've come to the end of my show. It's now 9:59. So to take us up to the news is Too Late for Goodbyes by John Lennon. And then Goodbye to You by Chasing Bailey. Please stay tuned because Bill is on next and he's got a fantastic selection of music lined up. And I'll be back with you again next Monday from 9 till 12. Have a wonderful afternoon.

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1: I'm Alan Baskin. Australia and Fiji will sign a defence alliance which will be on top of an existing policing and economic agreement. The new treaty will include mutual defence obligations. It's a major diplomatic win as Australia tries to prevent China from getting a military foothold in the region. Prime Minister Anthony Albanese has made brief remarks as he attended a welcoming ceremony in Suva.
2: Our countries share such strong cultural and people-to-people links. Our partnership is strong, from my Vuvali to yours, Vanaka.
1: A man has been charged after the death of another man at West End in Brisbane. Police say the two men, not known to each other, were at a park when an altercation occurred where a 66-year-old man suffered a serious head injury. He died in hospital, and a 27-year-old man has been charged with unlawful striking causing death and possessing dangerous drugs. Detectives are working to determine if a 4-year-old boy had been dead for several days before his body was found in an apartment on the New South Wales Central Coast. His 32-year-old mother remains in custody after walking into a local police station on Saturday, sparking a welfare check. More than 200 people have been charged as part of a police operation targeting violent offenders and knife crime in South Wales. 83 knives and 40 firearms have been seized as part of the blitz. Biosecurity authorities have sent another dead bird for testing after the first confirmed case of a deadly strain of bird flu in New South Wales. A giant petrel recently tested positive for the H5N1 strain, marking the sixth detection along the Australian coastline in the past fortnight. Australia is nearing South Korea's threshold for imports of beef before triggering the safeguard mechanism. The current pace of trade could see Australia hit the 196,000-ton quota 6 weeks earlier than last year. Meat and Livestock Australia's Japan and Korea regional manager, Travis Brown, says it exposes Australia to a higher 24% tariff.
3: It's going to vary across different commercial players how they manage the situation. But we do expect that there will be some price passed through to consumers, so it'll make the price of Australian beef in the market more expensive.
1: Unions want greater oversight over AI regulation to be a key issue at Labor's national conference later this month. There's a push for businesses to co-design artificial intelligence policy along with their workers. But businesses are worried such a push would give unions veto power over uptake of the technology. The US air safety regulator is investigating reports a Delta Airlines passenger jet was hit by fireworks on the eve of Independence Day. The Airbus was on approach to land at Chicago International Airport.
4: In tower, we just had a firework hit our plane. Delta.
5: Roger.
4: We just heard the bang on the plane, so we'll have to take a look at it once we get to the gate.
1: It was one of at least 15 aircraft incidents involving fireworks in the US over the weekend. This is Air News. Australia's women are basking in the glow of a record-breaking seventh 2020 World Cup victory. Beth Mooney, the star, in a 7-wicket win over England in the final at Lord's. Sophie Molyneux says it's a dream come true to lift the trophy as skipper for the first time.
6: Nearly 30,000 here at Lord's. It was an incredibly special day. And yeah, I'm just so proud of the group. I think the way that we've played all tournament and then being able to do it on the biggest stage, yeah, it's just, you know, a true testament to the character of the group.
1: Blues playmaker Ethan Strange is in a race against time to prove he's fit for Wednesday's Rugby League State of Origin decider in Brisbane. The 5'8" will train today under strict monitoring of an ankle injury, which has seen him in a moon boot for the past week. In AFL, Nick Watson is set to return for Hawthorn against Carlton on Saturday night. At the FIFA World Cup, Mexico has kicked off its round of 16 clash with England. Both teams were scoreless midway through the first half. Earlier, Norway eliminated Brazil 2-1. Oscar Piastri's struggling Formula One season has continued at the British Grand Prix. The Australian finished out of the points after qualifying eighth at Silverstone and has yet to take a win this year. Australian Independent Radio News.
5: 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Eligibility is around older homes and lower income households.
7: Firstly, thanks to Roller Shutters and Blinds Mackay for sponsoring the weather and helping to keep 4CRM on air. Let's have a look at the official weather forecast for today. Central Coast and Whitsundays for Monday, which is today. Cloudy. They got that right. Medium chance of showers and that. Wind southeast 20 to 30 kilometres an hour. Temperature range 16 to 22 degrees Celsius. Currently at the airport 21.1, a degree or two cooler in the CBD. Looking out the window, solid grey sky. There's actually not much of a breeze here in Victoria Street. There's a bit up there in the fronds of the palm tree. But it certainly has been windy, and we got, we'd had a couple of mils by mid-morning over on the north side. And cold, cold. I've been wearing a jacket for this time. Not as cold as Canberra. Not as cold as Canberra, but certainly very cool. Thanks very much to Wendy for the last 3 hours. I always like to listen to Wendy's program as much as I can. So welcome to the Monday Lunchtime Show here on Community Radio Mackay 4CRM. My name is Bill, and now I'm behind the microphone for the next couple of hours. It really is lovely to see you.

Retire from work, not from life. The University of the Third Age, U3A, is a worldwide not-for-profit organisation promoting lifelong learning for seniors with the emphasis on live, learn and laugh. They have over 20,000 members just in Queensland. The Mackay Volunteers run the many activities on offer, some of which include social outing, music, dancing, exercise, gardening, bowls, photography, or you could challenge your mind with cards, mahjong, trivia, and many, many more. And the best part, no academic requirements are needed at all. If this interests you, call into U3A office at the Senior Citizens Hall, 58 McAllister Street, every Monday or Friday from 9 until 11. And the annual membership is kept to a minimum. 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U3A, living, learning, and laughing our way to a more satisfying life for seniors. This has been a 4CRM community service announcement.

Katie Melua with the closest thing to crazy. I think I know how she feels. Good on you, Katie. And before that, we had the Mighty Quinn, Manfred Mann. That was a huge hit for them in the 60s. The Mighty Quinn. I think it's been covered a number of times. Gone 12:15 here on the Monday Lunchtime Show on Community. Radio Mackay, 4CRM. You've got me, Bill, behind the microphone. And Jim from West Mackay has come up to the studio to join me. We're going to have fun playing with the music here. Both of us remember this one very well.

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Matthew's Southern Comfort there with Woodstock from, it says 1970. I was talking to a friend of mine the other day and he asked me if I'd been to Woodstock and I wasn't. But a few months later, I was at the Isle of Wight Festival in the UK. We had 500,000 people there and some of the artists included 10 Years After, the Moody Blues, Jethro Tull, Joan Baez, and Jimi Hendrix, believe it or not. But I didn't get to Woodstock. And before the Matthews Southern Comfort, we had ELO, Electric Light Orchestra, and Mr. Blue Sky. Before I go any further, I know there's somebody trying to ring through to the station. The phone's rung a couple of times and they haven't got through. If it's you who you want to fix my computer, I don't need to talk to you. But if you would like to talk about music or requests, then please try again and we'll see if we can get through. Oh, happy day.

INXS with the loved one there, and before INXS we had Gabriella Silmi with Sweet About Me. I wonder if that's me she's singing about. There you go. It is 12:43 on the Monday Lunchtime Show here on Community Radio Mackay 4CRM. Jim and I sitting up here playing all this fabulous cruisy music. I do like to play a John Denver song about this time in the program. Today is no different. Here we are, John Denver, with a nice one. All his songs are nice, but this is a particularly nice one. Poems, Prayers, and Promises. Thanks, John.

There you go, John Denver, poems, prayers, and promises. Caroline in West Mackay, are you listening? Got a little song for you here. Gene Pitney, If I Didn't Have a Dime to Play the Jukebox. Let's see if this works. If it doesn't work, I've got a time crisis on my hands. For you, Caroline.

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3: A few questions that I need to know. How you could ever hurt me so.

Bouncy little number there from the All Saints, Never Ever, with Gene Pitney for Caroline. Before that, Gene Pitney, If I Didn't Have a Dime to Play the Jukebox. Well, he'd have to sing, wouldn't he? He could do that. That's how he made his living. It is 12:55 here on the Monday Lunchtime Show on Community Radio Mackay 4CRM. Now, just very quickly at the moment, and I'll mention it again in the second hour after the news, there's a big Scottish festival at the Bluewater Quay. It's called the Bluewater Fling. There'll be bagpipes. The bagpipes will march across the Forgan Bridge from 2 o'clock, and then it's on for young and old. There'll be food stalls and music and dancing and frivolity and great fun. So if you've got the time, and hopefully the weather clears up after all, what we've got today. I think everyone's complaining. I just had a chat to Bob in Andergrove. It's cold over there. On you, Bob. We'll play some Roy Orbison for you after the news. So Black Sorrows, Hold On To Me, Hold On To Us here at Community Radio Mackay 4CRM.

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1: Hello there, this is Michael Lynch. Australia's poor run of auction clearance rates is a failure of the federal government's tax changes. That accusation today from the federal opposition after the auction clearance rate has come in below 50% for the third consecutive week. Analysts say buyer confidence has evaporated under the weight of interest rate hikes and changes to negative gearing and the capital gains tax. Opposition leader Angus Taylor says this is not how the housing crisis will be resolved.
2: What we need is affordability, and that means rising incomes, falling inflation, falling interest rates, making it easier for Australians to get into a home. And that's the exact opposite of what is happening right now.
1: The Prime Minister is expected to sign a landmark defence agreement with Fiji today. Sarah Vedersen reports.
3: The Prime Minister has arrived in Fiji, marking the start of a week of diplomacy with Pacific nations and India. Anthony Albanese is in Suva for the signing of a long-awaited treaty that will entrench Australia as Fiji's defence partner of choice. The Vivale Union Agreement is aimed at limiting China's strategic influence in the region. Tomorrow, Anthony Albanese will fly to the Solomons to celebrate the nation's 48th anniversary of independence and advance talks on a separate defence deal. He'll then hold meetings with the leaders of PNG, Tonga and Samoa in Brisbane before talks with the Indian Prime Minister in Melbourne on Thursday.
1: Melbourne is awash with cocaine, and police fear more people will die with the drug being cut with foreign substances. A wholesale 1 kilogram brick of cocaine now costs $100,000 on the street, which is down from $380,000. Chief Executive Officer at the Victorian Alcohol and Drug Association, Chris Christofofu, says at least 5 overdose deaths have been attributed to cocaine mixed with other substances.
4: Sadly, these are people that don't care about the well-being or welfare of members of the community. And, so I think sort of, you know, the bottom line is that, you know, we need to look at alternatives to continuing to try to bust the dealers.
1: The Queensland government has outlined its latest tranche of its adult crime, adult time laws. Breach bail, go to jail. We'll see young offenders who breach bail sent to jail and face mandatory minimum sentencing. Premier David Crisafulli says the tough new laws will target people wielding machetes, stealing and breaking into cars.
5: The next phase of adult crime, adult time will expand the laws against reckless and recidivist young offenders. If you breach bail, you will go to jail.
1: In other news, the death toll from 2 horrific earthquakes in Venezuela has now topped 3,000, but that figure is expected to climb still higher as the bodies of more victims are recovered from the rubble of collapsed buildings. New South Wales police have used new wanding powers to scan nearly 37,000 people in a 2-day public safety operation. And more than 230 Victorian health providers have been investigated over alleged sexual misconduct. Now, finally, finance news, where one Australian dollar this hour is buying 69.39 US cents. This is Air News. Proud and gutted is how Socceroos goalkeeper Patrick Beach is feeling after defeat at the World Cup. Australia was knocked out in the round of 32 in a penalty shootout, with Beach subbed off at the end of extra time in favour of Matt Ryan. Beach says he hasn't spoken to coach Tony Popovich about that decision.
6: No, there was no need for a chat in regards to any of that. He's the coach, he makes the call, and as players we respect him and respect his decisions, and that's that.
1: Norway, meanwhile, has defeated 5-time World Cup champions Brazil to reach the quarterfinals in a 2-1 victory. Wrapping up the NRL's Round 18 games, the Knights have downed the Dolphins in a 1-point thriller, while the Eels were too good for the Sea Eagles 23-14. North Melbourne is sweating on the fitness of one of its key midfielders following its AFL loss to Port Adelaide. Sarah Patterson reports.
7: George Wardlaw left the Round 17 clash at Adelaide Oval midway through the final quarter with an apparent hamstring injury. The 22-year-old had sprinted to apply pressure on power defender Darcy Byrne-Jones, but could be seen clutching his left hamstring shortly after and made his way to the bench. Coach Alistair Clarkson says the Kangaroos will await further details this week to determine the severity of the injury.
1: Sarah Patterson there, reporting for Australian Independent Radio News.
0: 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Call us on 0412 112 812 regarding the subsidised Queensland Government Housing Resilience Program funding for cyclone roller shutters. Eligibility is around older homes and lower income households.
8: So let's have another look at the official weather forecast for today. Central Coast and Whit Sundays, cloudy, medium chance of showers, winds southeast 20 to 30 kilometres an hour, temperature range 16 to 22 degrees Celsius. At the airport, the temperature is 19.6, and I was just talking to Bob in Andergrove. It's a degree or so, 19.9 in the CBD at the moment, positively tropical. He's feeling the cold over there in Andergrove. Bob, keep warm. And we've got a Roy Orbison song for you, Blue Bayou, and Jim here was very keen also to hear Roy Orbison and Blue Bayou. Now, I think Wendy played the song this morning by
9: Linda Ronstadt.
8: Yeah. Same song?
9: Yeah.
8: Here's Roy Orbison, Bob, with Blue Bayou.

You know, they must have sat up all night wondering what to call that band. And in the morning, the sun's coming up and breakfast is arriving. And someone says, aha, I know what to call it. And that's what they called it. Aha, with the sun always shines on TV. Certainly not shining here today in Mackay. It was over the weekend. We had a nice weekend, but yeah, a bit mizzed today. Van Morrison before that with Domino. It is 1:16 on the Monday lunchtime show here on Community Radio Mackay 4CRM. And I've got Jim from West Mackay and I've got Wayne up here, both of them giving me good advice on what we can play on the program this afternoon. And one of the things we've been talking about, and I mentioned it before the lunch break, is the Mackay District Pipe Band is turning 100, 100 years of pipe band. They actually started just before the First World War. And I'll tell you that they started somewhere about 2011. The whole band went off to the First World War and only two came back and they were wounded. So hold on to your sporrans, Mackay. Isn't just your average walk in the park. It's the 10th annual Mackay and District Pipe Band Blue Water Fling. And since we're celebrating 100 years of community service, we're cranking up the bagpipes to 11. So I'm not going to read the whole thing, but you've got the picture there. It will be down at the Blue Water Quay on the southern end of the Forgan Bridge in that area there. The pipes, mast pipes, will march across the Forgan Bridge from 2 o'clock. And there's going to be all sorts of pipers and drummers. Give you some goosebumps there. And what else have we got here? I think there's a party, spectacular fireworks display. There'll be food, eat, drink and be merry, Scots style. So come along to that this Saturday, the 11th of July. Toto Kiolo, I think you pronounce that, Dracula's Tango.

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0: Donna Summer, very certain that apparently heaven knows. And before Donna, we had S Club 7, Don't Stop Moving. Don't do that, you'll seize up. I certainly do if I stop moving. Got to keep moving. It is 1:30 on the Monday lunchtime show here on Community Radio Mackay for CRM. Half an hour left up until 2 o'clock. Mitchell will be sliding into the chair after I've finished. Now, Wayne is up here with Jim. Wayne, you've chosen a song. Can you tell everyone in the world what your song is?
1: Next up, we have Frank Sinatra with New York, New York.

Big number there from the Spin Doctors. Two Princes with Journey. Don't Stop Believing before that. Certainly Do Not Stop Believing in Community Radio Mackay for CRM. We're here for you. It is 1:42 on the Monday lunch. Excuse me, I'm going to cough. There you go. You probably guessed I got a bit of a cold. It is 1:42 on the Monday Lunchtime Show here on Community Radio Mackay for CRM, and I'm just about out of here. Mitchell will be sliding into the chair after me. I'll be with you on Thursday night with Scotch on Rocks from 7 till 8pm and back in this chair next Monday from 12 o'clock. Few songs still to play, including Michael Jackson, The Man in the Mirror. And I was just saying to the boys here, there was somebody in Mackay they used to call the Mirror Man, because if you asked him a question, he'd say, "I'll look into it."

There you go, the Beach Boys, Barbara Ann. So that's it from the Monday Lunchtime Show here on Community Radio Mackay, 4CR. And Mitchell's coming in after me. And I've enjoyed the company of Jim and Wayne this afternoon up here. We hope you've enjoyed the tunes we've played. One thing I've never been accused of is having any sort of fashion sense. Trust me.

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1: Hello there, this is Michael Lynch. Fiji will officially become Australia's fourth ally as both countries prepare to sign a defence pact in Suva. More from Federal Politics reporter Nelson Scott.
2: The Prime Minister is in Fiji today as he kicks off a week of diplomatic meetings with regional leaders. Anthony Albanese received an official ceremonial welcome in Suva, where he downed some kava and was presented with a whole dead pig, necklaces and traditional mats.
3: Our partnership is strong.
2: Mr. Albanese will sign a defence treaty with his Fijian counterpart. The agreement will include mutual obligations, which is likely to see Fijian soldiers serve with the Australian Defence Force. The deal comes on top of policing and economic arrangements we have with the Pacific nation. The treaty officially makes Fiji our fourth ally, along with the US, New Zealand and Papua New Guinea, and is a major win as we try and prevent China from getting a military foothold in the region. Nelson Scott, Canberra.
1: Artificial intelligence creates many opportunities, but the federal opposition says Australia needs to get the balance right. Unions are demanding a greater say over how businesses implement the technology. They're pushing for workers to be involved in the co-design of a company's artificial intelligence policy. But Liberal leader Angus Taylor argues such a move would give unions too much power over a business.
4: So it's supporting people in their jobs. We want people to be able to get more done in their jobs. You know why? Because they can be paid more then. That's how we get prosperity. So we've got to use it for our benefit, not have it use us for its benefit.
1: The New South Wales Environment Minister says planning has been underway for some years for the arrival of the H5 bird flu. The deadly strain has been detected in a giant petrel in New South Wales, with another bird now being tested for the strain. Minister Penny Sharp says the state is well prepared.
5: There's a lot of work that's being stood up. There are a lot of plans that are in place. It's a really tough problem. It's one that I hope doesn't spread, but we've got everything in place to deal with it if we can. And the main message I would have to everyone is to be alert around this.
1: In our world news, the second day of funeral ceremonies for Iran's late supreme leader Ayatollah Ali Khamenei was conspicuous by the absence of his son and successor Murtaza Khamenei. The BBC's Lisa Set says the funeral was attended by thousands of mourners.
6: In a sea of Iranian flags, there are bright red ones too, painted with calls to avenge the Ayatollah's assassination and four family members also killed in the US and Israeli airstrikes in late February. Today, three of his sons suddenly appeared here, but his second son and his successor, Murtaza, did not. He's not been seen in public since those attacks, which also left him severely injured.
1: In other news, Prime Minister Albanese's office has issued a formal apology for comments about pop icon Kylie Minogue. Albanese came under fire after making sexualized remarks on a podcast. Australian researchers are hopeful that a new imaging test could unlock life-saving surgery in pancreatic cancer patients. And the national auction clearance rate has dipped below 50% for the third consecutive week, as falling property prices keep buyers on the sidelines. This is Air News. Mitch Moses says the Blues don't fear facing a sold-out Suncorp Stadium during the NRL State of Origin decider. The New South Wales side is now in Brisbane ahead of Wednesday's clash. The Parramatta halfback says they'll actually thrive off a fired-up Queensland crowd.
7: I kind of enjoy playing there, you know what I mean? It's a great stadium. It's a real hostile environment. You enjoy those games as a competitor, as a rugby league player. I guess you want to be playing in those big games.
1: In the NRLW, Dragon star Hannah Southwell has been suspended for dangerous contact in her side's 16-point loss to the Raiders. In the AFL, Port Adelaide has kept its wild card hopes alive with a 21-point win over North Melbourne. Coach Josh Carr has praised his defenders for holding off the Kangaroos.
8: I thought our team defence all night was pretty rock solid. You know, they did have a lot of disposals versus what we had, but I didn't think we allowed them to go anywhere.
1: The Roos' George Wardlaw has suffered a suspected hamstring injury. In a nail-biting Formula One British Grand Prix at Silverstone, Charles Leclerc has claimed victory for Ferrari. George Russell took the checkered flag in second place, and third man on the podium was Lewis Hamilton. McLaren's Oscar Piastri was placed 11th. Well, it's all over for Aryna Sabalenka at Wimbledon. The world number one has been eliminated by Naomi Osaka in straight sets. For the first time, Osaka's victory takes her into the tournament's quarter-finals. Australian Independent Radio News.
9: 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Eligibility is around older homes and lower income households.
10: Good afternoon, you've Mitchell for the next hour. So let's look at the weather and then we'll jump right into the music. Cloudy, high chance of a shower. Expected to get down to 16 degrees tonight, and right now we've got some Aerosmith, some Bee Gees, but right now some Hall & Oates, Rich Girl, what are you on for CRM?

That was Aerosmith with I Don't Want to Miss a Thing. Next up, we've got some Bill Haley, because it's today's Bill Haley's birthday. He was born on this day, the 6th of January, 1925. He had a big hit with Rock Around the Cock. He died the 9th of February, 1981. And also on this day, back in the year 1972, David Bowie appeared on the UK music show Top of the Pops, playing his new hit single Starman, and it's all right here on 4CRM.

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0: That was Daryl Bayfrey, then you heard some Police. Next up we've got some Kill for Cats, some Police, and then a big hit song for Barry White, and it's already on 4CRM.
1: I've heard people say that too much of anything is not good for you, baby. But I don't know about that. There's many times that we've loved and we've shared love and made love. It doesn't seem to me like it's enough.

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1: Good afternoon, this is Michael Lynch. Australia and Fiji have signed a key defence treaty aimed at limiting China's influence in the Pacific. The agreement requires both countries to defend each other if either one is attacked or threatened. Fiji Prime Minister Sitiveni Rambuka says it's a defining moment in the relationship between the two countries.
2: Formalise a comprehensive and enduring framework anchored on three central pillars: deeper security cooperation, enhanced economic integration, and religion and resilience.
1: The national auction clearance rate has dipped below 50% for the third consecutive week as falling property prices keep buyers on the sidelines. Data shows the preliminary success rate hit just 49.8%, worsened by recent interest rate hikes and the government's tax changes. But Labor MP Josh Burns has told Today he's confident the sector will recover.
3: Let's see how it goes over time, but I do think, you know, it is really important that the house market needed something changed in it, because nobody was arguing how fantastic it was for first home buyers when the majority of young Australians were completely locked out of the housing market.
1: Continues Today after another major fire involving a Melbourne tobacco store. Alan Baskin reports a store in inner suburban Richmond was rammed and firebombed this morning.
4: A note was found stuck to the Victoria Street shop front 10 days ago, instructing the shop owners to contact the Commission, which is the name used by a criminal gang believed to be associated with a number of other arson attacks. Today's incident follows an attack on another tobacco store less than a kilometre away last week. The Victorian government doesn't publish data on enforcement actions, but says Tobacco Licensing Victoria has seized illegal tobacco from 49 shops during February. Alan Baskin, Air News.
1: In Air Medical News, scientists have trialled a new scanning tool that could improve detection and treatment in one of Australia's lowest survival cancers. The imaging tracer was able to identify cancer lesions in 3 out of 10 pancreatic cancer patients that standard scans missed entirely. Wesley Hospital Associate Professor David Wong says larger studies are now being planned.
5: We have done this for pancreatic cancer, but we are now trying to do it for lobular breast cancer.
1: A leading Sydney charity is urging the state government to act on gambling harm. A motion to take a tougher stance on poker machines was passed at the New South Wales Labor Conference with unanimous support. The proposal, however, does not include a mandatory shutdown of poker machines. Wesley Mission Chief Executive Reverend Stu Cameron says overnight gambling causes the most financial harm.
6: The evidence is in. It's really clear. Nothing good happens in a poker machine venue at 3 or 4 o'clock in the morning. We should be powering down the machines between midnight and 10 a.m, and we're calling on the government to get on with it.
1: In world news, 8 people have been rescued from a seaplane that landed in New York City's East River. Authorities say the aircraft struck a wave during a hard landing, causing it to partially capsize and a wing strut to snap. But happily, there were no casualties. This is Air News. Australia's women are basking in the glow of a record-breaking 7th 2020 World Cup victory. Beth Mooney was the star in a 7-wicket win over England in the final at Lord's. Sophie Molyneux says to lift the trophy as skipper for the first time is a dream come true.
7: Nearly 30,000 here at Lord's. It was an incredibly special day. And yeah, I was just so proud of the group. I think the way that we've played all tournament and then being able to do it on the biggest stage, yeah, it's just, you know, a true testament to the character of the group.
1: Norway has defeated 5-time World Cup champions Brazil to reach the quarterfinals for the very first time. Erling Haaland scoring twice to help secure the 2-1 win for his side in New Jersey, as heard here on SBS.
8: Haaland! Oh, wonderful! He has nailed it for Norway! Their greatest day! Their mightiest hero! And Brazil!
1: And in the world's most famous cycling race, Isaac Del Toro has overcome mechanical issues to launch a late attack and win the second stage of the 2026 Tour de France. Australian Independent Radio News.
9: 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Eligibility is around older homes and lower income households.
10: Next up, we've got weather, and then we'll jump on into the music. Cloudy, high chance of a shower, expected to get down to 16 degrees tonight. And right now we've got some Hunters and Collectors, some Bob Seger, but right now Flashdance right here on 4CRM.

last night to the sound of thunder. How far off, I sat and wondered. Started humming a song from 1962. Ain't it funny how the night moves, when you just don't seem to have as much to lose. Strange how the night moves.

That was Hunters and Collectors. Then you heard some Bob Seger. Then you heard some Iron Khan. Next up, we've got some Kiss, some John Paul, some Paul Young. But right now, a big hit for John Paul Young. And it's already on 4CR.

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that was 65 Roses. Then you heard some John Bon Jovi. Next up, we've got some Candida, some Meatloaf, and it's already on 4CRM.

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1: Good afternoon, this is Michael Lynch. A defining moment in the relationship between the two countries. That's how Fiji describes a new military treaty co-signed with Australia in Suva today. The new alliance will require both nations to come to each other's defence if either is attacked, and it will allow for other Pacific nations to join in the future. The deal marks a major diplomatic victory for Australia as it tries to prevent China from gaining a military foothold in the region. Police in Queensland have charged six male teenagers with 20 offences relating to a crime spree across the South Burnett area. It's alleged three vehicles were stolen from two separate Kingaroy properties last week and used to willfully damage a gravesite in Cherbourg. Officers found two of the stolen vehicles at the scene and a third nearby. Meanwhile, children who commit crimes while on bail will be subject to new state government laws. Breach bail, go to jail will see children charged for an adult crime, adult time offence, and breach bail conditions will be subject to a minimum mandatory sentence. The state's Premier, David Crisafulli, says these laws should be a deterrent.
2: No one can say the changes can impact an unlucky first-time offender. To receive this penalty, a criminal would need to offend, be given bail, and then commit another adult crime, adult time offence. That's not bad luck, it's bad behaviour.
1: On the other side of the continent, Nicky Winmar's position in the WA Football Hall of Fame is under review after the former AFL player was found guilty of assaulting a woman in Victoria. WA Football says violence against women has no place in society and it strongly condemns the appalling behaviour. A bronze statue of the Aboriginal player famous

0: simply lifting his jumper and pointing to his skin in defiance of racist abuse, was removed from outside Optus Stadium in Perth yesterday. A two-day police crackdown in New South Wales has taken more than 100 weapons off the state's streets and resulted in more than 200 people being charged. This report from Toby Goff.
1: Operation Foil deployed more than 500 officers targeting knife crime and public violence from Sydney to the regions. New permanent wanding powers were used to scan nearly 4,000 people at transit hubs and shopping centres. In total, 83 knives and 40 firearms were seized, including two shortened rifles during a raid in Tamworth and a machete confiscated from a teenage boy, allegedly in an armed robbery in Kempsey. More than 350 charges were laid. Authorities say active police blitzes like these will continue and that anyone carrying a weapon in the community will be held to account.
0: Bus drivers on Sydney's northern beaches will not get behind the wheel this week if any bus displays a dashboard warning light. The Rail, Tram and Bus Union is escalating its industrial action against Keolis Downer, accusing the private operator of failing to maintain its fleet. The union's New South Wales Tram and Bus Division President Peter Gresh says this is a major safety concern for both drivers and passengers. And in world news, the death toll from those horrific earthquakes in Venezuela has now topped 3,000. This is Air News. Well, firstly to soccer, and two more quarter-finalists were decided earlier today in FIFA World Cup competition. Over to Air Sports' Graham Davis.
2: Surprisingly, Norway controlled much of its game, but it was Brazil that had the best chances, with Guimarães having his 14th-minute penalty saved. Then, in the 79th minute, Haaland rose to head Norway in front and added a second and his seventh of the tournament 11 minutes later. There was still time for Neymar to score with a penalty, but that proved to be the last kick of the game as Norway won 2-1. It will face England after it overcame Mexico 3-2 in a deafening Mexico City atmosphere. Bellingham scored twice in 2 minutes, but Quiñones pulled one back before the break. Cantar was then sent off, leaving England to play 50 minutes with 10 players. Kane put his side further ahead from the penalty spot before giving away a penalty himself, with Jimenez scoring the final goal of a pulsating match as England held on. Graham Davis for Air Sport.
0: In some great cricket news, Australia has won the T20 Women's World Cup with a 7-wicket victory over England at Lords. In the NRLW, Dragon star Hannah Southwell has been suspended for dangerous contact in her side's 16-point loss to the Raiders. And in the NRL's Round 18 games, the Knights are celebrating a nail-biting 1-point win over the Dolphins, while the Eels are more than happy with their 23-14 win over the Sea Eagles. Australian Independent Radio News.
3: 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Eligibility is around older homes and lower income households.
4: So let's check out the weather, and as it's after 4 o'clock, we'll go to tomorrow, Tuesday, 7th of July. Out of Mackay Coast, the waters bow into St. Lawrence. There is a strong wind warning still current, though they are dropping back slightly. Southeasterly winds to 25 knots, could reach to 30 knots offshore. Seas around 1.5 to 2 metres. A swell easterly below 1 metre inshore, increasing to 1.5 offshore. And Mackay forecast tomorrow, looking for an overnight low around 15, maximum expected of 22. Should be a cloudy day with a high chance of showers. Wind south to southeasterly around 30 kilometres per hour. And it's Sandy with you now, and this is your Monday mix-up drive time. Thanks, Mitchell. I do enjoy your Tom Jones and your choice of music this afternoon. Always good, mate. Thank you. Let's get into some mix-up now, and mixing it up straight off will be some Joyride from Roxette, Mumford & Son, and The Who with Pinball Wizard. Hello.

following on from The Who and Pinball Wizard. We just had Lord with Tennis Court there. And a little bit of theme there happening, because I wanted to remember to congratulate our Aussie cricketers. The women have won their 7th T20 World Cup title. 7 out of 10 ain't bad. This one was against the host nation, England, and it was at Lord's. And they won it by 7 wickets. Well done, ladies. Thinking of balls, the Socceroos are out of the Football World Cup after a penalty shootout with Egypt. But you probably already heard about that one. And some other interesting balls. Some space junk has washed up at a beach further north of Townsville. Some round metallic rocky spheres. So we'll be interested to see what that is all about. Let's get back into some music. Taylor Swift and longtime beau Travis Kelce, or Kelce, depending on which side of the block you're from. They were recently married at New York Madison Gardens. And it was officiated by Adam Sandler, the wedding singer himself. She wore a beautiful Dior designed dress. And of course, we wish them every congratulations and a long and happy life together. We'll hear from the young lady herself now, Taylor Swift with New Romantics.

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1: We've just heard Vintage Trouble and Chocolate Starfish there at the end with What's Up. I see Chocolate Starfish have just released via YouTube a documentary called Between the Cheeks, tracing the Melbourne band's journey from pub rock band back in the 1990s to topping charts everywhere and everything in between. I believe it's released on YouTube, so it should be easy enough to find, we hope, on that one. Let's continue on with All Oz Set now. And in there, we'll have some great Jess Falash, Aaron West, Missy Higgins, Natalie Imbruglia.

This is Graeme Connors, you know, the local, who sings and writes about life in Queensland and a lot about Mackay. Okay, but you can hear me all the time on 4CRM.

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This year, they are celebrating their 20 years here in Mackay. Why not go down and check out the dragon boats at the harbour, Tuesday afternoons at 4:30 and 8 a.m. Sunday mornings?

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1: Hello, I'm Peter Carey. The Australian Medical Association is calling for the government to mandate the Health Star rating system without delay. It argues the current voluntary system has failed to achieve widespread uptake and allows selective use, favouring healthier products. AMA President Dr. Danielle McMullen said unless all products are labelled, consumers are left confused.
2: With less than 40% of packaged foods having a label on the front, it really becomes a bit meaningless. It's hard to compare one packet that's got something compared to one that's got nothing. It's well short of the 70% target that government had set and short of the level that we think would be genuinely helpful to consumers.
1: Experts warn the Queensland State Government's latest adult crime, adult time laws, will put additional pressure on watch houses and detention centres. Breach bail and go to jail is the government's next phase in cracking down on youth crime. It will see children charged with offences who breach bail subject to minimum mandatory sentencing. Criminologist Dr. Terry Goldsworthy says they will have to build more facilities to hold the offenders.
3: If you look at the Atkinson report, it told us that youth offenders, something like 52% or thereabouts, reoffended whilst on bail. So, get ready with the bricks and mortar and build some more places, because if you're going to put a mandatory sentence in and there's no loopholes, you're going to have somewhere to put them in.
1: Senior WA Government Minister Paul Papalia has quit politics. Mr. Papalia is the state's longest-serving lower house member of parliament, first elected almost two decades ago. He says an immediate family member has been diagnosed with a serious illness. The decision means there will be a by-election in Secret Harbour in Perth's south. New South Wales Treasury data has exposed a growing divide in the housing market. While first home buyers secured $19 billion in loans over the

0: past year, property investors locked in a record $59 billion. Economists say the gap has grown exponentially over the last three decades, leaving younger buyers struggling to compete. To overseas news, Prince Harry has confirmed he won't be taking his family when he visits the UK. Correspondent Gavin Gray says it's devastating news for the King.
1: The King's son, Prince Harry, is coming to the UK to mark the one-year countdown to the Invictus Games and Olympics for seriously injured servicemen and women. He was due to come with wife Meghan and his children, aged 7 and 5, but now they're not coming. It's all over a row about security. The arm's length royal says his children aren't safe and is demanding taxpayer-funded personal security, but he's not getting it. King Charles hasn't seen them in person for 4 years, and as things stand, he won't be seeing these grandchildren for a while longer yet.
0: And finally, a United Nations report shows global cocaine production has quadrupled over a decade, warning that supply may outstrip demand. Experts say a drop in crop eradication programs overseas has given criminal groups a free pass to rapidly expand their territory. Wastewater analysis shows Australian cocaine consumption has jumped. This is Air News. Co-hosts Mexico are out of the FIFA World Cup, going down to England 3-2. England's Jude Bellingham scored twice in the space of 2 minutes before Harry Kane netted a penalty. The Three Lions were down to 10 men in the 54th minute after Jurel Konsar was sent off after being handed a straight red card. England's manager, Thomas Tuchel, said they left everything out there.
2: This team is really, they really mean it. When the going gets tough, they never give up, they never lose belief. We need to take this in. It's Mexico. It's a crazy, crazy game. They need to take this in and now it's full steam ahead.
0: England will now meet Norway in the quarters. And a huge blow for West Tigers, captain Appy Coruscant has been ruled out for 4 weeks with a pectoral muscle strain. Eels NRLW player Boss Kapoor is facing a 3-match ban for a high tackle against the Tigers. Novak Djokovic has won his 106th career match at Wimbledon, defeating Russian Roman Safulin. The victory sees the Serbian legend surpass Roger Federer for most wins at the All England Club. And Australia has claimed a record-extending 7th Women's T20 World Cup. Australian Independent, Radio New.
3: 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Eligibility is around older homes and lower income households.
4: Looking at the weather for tomorrow, Tuesday, 7th of July, according to The Bomb. Out of Mackay coastal waters, bound to St. Lawrence, there is a strong wind warning for the Mackay coast. So winds southeasterly up to 25 knots, could go to 30 knots. Further north, seas up to 2 metres, a swell easterly below 1 metre inshore, increasing to 1.5 offshore, and 70% chance of showers on the waters tomorrow. Similar Mackay, looking for an overnight low around 15, maximum of 22. We expect tomorrow to be a cloudy day with high chance of showers up to 3 mils, winds south to southeasterly up to 30 kilometres per hour. And it's Sandy still with you on this cool Monday afternoon in downtown Mackay. This is your Monday mix-up and we'll click straight back into some music. I found this newer song called Broken Toys from Liverpool Road Studio. After that, we'll have some Foo Fighters and Stray Cats.

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Following on from the Foo Fighters, we had the Stray Cats and Deep Purple at the end there with Rockin' Pneumonia and the Boogie Woogie Blues. And while I was checking out what's happening with Deep Purple, I see they have just in the last couple of days released a new album. It's called Splat and it's their 24th studio album. And still in the band is Roger Glover on bass, Ian Gillan, of course, singing, Ian Pace on drums, Don Airey is on keys, and guitarist Simon McBride. He's only fairly new, and I believe being younger, Roger Glover says they're all raising the bar to keep up with the younger ones in the band. They have a track, Diablo, which actually features a guest guitar appearance from our very own Keith Urban, as he has acquired the Tracking Room Studios in Nashville, and Deep Purple have recorded their last four albums there as well. And they are embarking this year on a 92-date world tour. Wow. Across 28 countries and 3 continents. I haven't as yet seen that Australia is one of those 92 dates, but we'll just keep hoping and I'll keep you up to date on that one.

fun. I'll have to get Uncle Fester onto the new album ASAP, as I know he's a big Deep Purple fan. Let's hear from the aforementioned Keith Urban doing a bit of guitar on Blue Ain't Your Colour. And after, I think I might make it all Australia. Put some Russell Morris in there and local man Judah Kelly as well.

This is Graham Connors, you know, the local, who sings and writes about life in Queensland and a lot about Mackay. Okay, but you can hear me all the time on 4CRM.

After Russell Morris, we heard Judah Kelly and 8-Ball Aitken with Taya Chaney at the end. And 8-Ball will be starring in our Mackay Blues Club Artist and Jam Night on the last Wednesday of this month out at the Seabreeze Hotel. Do come along and enjoy a wonderful night of artist and a local jam as well. Let's get into some morning story. What's the glory from Oasis?

We've just heard Maroon 5, Moving Like Jagger, I hope, and running all over cockroaches with Hey What Now at the end. Well, that's my tribute to the final decider in the State of Origin this Wednesday night. Go the Maroons. Coming up now, my 6 o'clock silly song is a little bit different tonight. I'm going way back. It's actually a song written back in 1843, but became famous in 1935. My 6 o'clock silly song is from a Shirley. You'll know the one, Polly Wolly Doodle. But before that Shirley, I'm having Skyhawks, another Shirley with Baldwin Calling, just for a little bit of silliness, because you can't have enough silliness in the world. Do look after yourselves, my friends. Until next time, fare thee well.

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1: Hello, I'm Peter Carey. A Chinese submarine has test-fired a nuclear-capable missile in the Pacific Ocean, describing the launch as part of a routine part of its annual military training. Foreign Minister Petty Wong was among a number of officials in Canberra to receive a warning prior to the test. Wong says there's no need for China to be undertaking these activities.
2: We are also very clear that it is important for Australia and all of the countries the Pacific Islands form to work together to determine our own futures. And the forum has made very clear it sees this region as an ocean of peace.
1: Fiji has described a new military treaty co-signed with Australia in Suva today as a defining moment in the relationship between the two countries. Michael Lynch reports.
3: Australia has committed to coming to Fiji's aid and vice versa if either were to be attacked by another country. The agreement also makes it possible for other Pacific nations to join in the future in a bid to curb China's influence in the region. Prime Minister Anthony Albanese says, importantly, the treaty will bring Australia and Fiji closer together.
4: The significance of this agreement cannot be underestimated for what it means for our two great nations. We have said that we want to be, as well, the security partner of choice within our families.
1: To Victoria, where there are calls for councils to review how cricket pitches are covered at shared sporting grounds after a local footballer suffered a catastrophic head injury. 27-year-old Nathan Fitzgerald struck his head on a cricket pitch after a collision during a match at Layla Oval on Saturday and has entered end-of-life care. Epping Football Club president Luke Di Vincentis said council should work with AFL Victoria and Cricket Victoria to find a safer way to cover pitches during football season.
5: The local councils are very consistent in how cricket pitches are covered, and they've been doing it this way for a really long time. It's not that they were negligent, but the cricket pitches in the middle of footy ovals has been a risk for a long time, and there's always commentary between teammates about, geez, I don't want to be tackled on that, or you steer clear of it during training.
1: A review will seek to determine whether more could have been done to prevent the alleged domestic violence murder of a 4-year-old boy on the New South Wales Central Coast. The boy's mother is in custody after his body was found inside a home at Wyong. The Department of Communities and Justice had previously responded to multiple reports about the family. The most recent was 18 months ago. Families and Communities Minister Kate Washington says the results of the review will be publicly released.
6: The review will examine the department's previous contact with the family, why the child was living with the mother, whether departmental decisions and actions were appropriate, and whether the department could have done more to protect this child.
1: And finally to the Australian share market. The All Ords has closed down 11 points to 90.37, and one Australian dollar was buying 69.26 US cents. This is Air News. Co-hosts Mexico are out of the FIFA World Cup, going down to England 3-2. England's Jude Bellingham scored twice in the space of 2 minutes before Harry Kane netted a penalty. The Three Lions were down to 10 men in the 54th minute after Jurel Konsar was sent off after being handed a straight red card. England's manager, Thomas Tuchel, said they left everything out there.
7: This team is really, they really mean it. When the going gets tough, they never give up, they never lose belief. We need to take this in. It's Mexico. It's a crazy, crazy game. They need to take this in and now it's full steam ahead.
1: England will now meet Norway in the quarters. At a huge blow for West Tigers, captain Abbie Coruscant has been ruled out for 4 weeks with a pectoral muscle strain. Eels NRLW player Boss Kapoor is facing a 3-match ban for a high tackle against the Tigers. Novak Djokovic has won his 106th career match at Wimbledon, defeating Russian Roman Safulin. The victory sees the Serbian legend surpass Roger Federer for most wins at the All England Club. And Australia has claimed a record-extending 7th Women's T20 World Cup. Australian Independent, Radio News.
8: 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Eligibility is around older homes and lower income households.
9: A very good evening to you on this marvellous Monday, the 6th of July. I'm Colin with the 4CRM weather. An overnight minimum of 15 tonight, cloudy with showers tomorrow, and a maximum of 22 for Tuesday. And now it's time to hand over the mic to Mike for that 80s show.
10: 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My name's Mike, keeping you company for the next hour and taking a time machine back and playing some fantastic music from the 80s. Let's start with a trip to 1985 from the album Here's to Future Days. This is the Thompson Twins and Don't Mess with Dr. Dream.

0: from 1986 and his album Constrictor. That was Alice Cooper with Teenage Frankenstein. We heard the band Surface from 1988 with Shower Me With Your Love, and the Thompson Twins were at the top and Don't Mess With Dr. Dream. Great to have your company on That 80s Show. Stay tuned, we've got Steve Miller and also the late Whitney Houston, both on the way very soon.
1: Hello, this is Weird Al Yankovic for Rad. You know, a lot of things just don't go together, like peanut butter and tuna fish. But two things that really don't go together are drinking and driving. When you drink and drive, you risk your life as well as the lives of everyone else on the road. So be responsible. If you drink, don't drive. Think ahead and choose a designated driver. Thanks. As the lives of everyone else on the road. So be responsible. If you drink, don't drive.

0: From one of her two self-titled albums, that was the late Whitney Houston from 1987 with Where Do Broken Hearts Go? Steve Miller in there from 1981's Circle of Love album with Heart Like a Wheel, and also from 1981 Atlanta Rhythm Section and Alien. Great to have your company on That 80s Show. Mike with you, don't go away. We've got a great track from Paul Simon from 1986 coming your way after this very short break.
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0: As I mentioned before the break, here is a solo Paul Simon, one half of Simon and Garfunkel. This is from 1986. It's a title track to his album Graceland.

Three Dog Night with a title track to their 1983 EP, It's a Jungle Out There. We heard from the New Kids on the Block from 1988's Hangin' Tough album, I'll Be Loving You Forever, and Janet Jackson in there from 1989 and Miss You Much. That just about wraps up That 80s Show for another week. My name's Mike. Thanks for your company. Take care. Have a fantastic week. And I will hopefully catch you from 4 o'clock Friday afternoon with the Friday edition of Stereo Sunset. We've got Inspired Coffee on the way, so make sure you stay tuned for that. I'll leave you now with a track from Def Leppard. It's from 1983's Pyromania album. This one's called Rock, Rock Till You Drop.

Good evening and God bless. That was Johnny Waller and The Awakening, the coffee song, on this Monday night. It's my privilege to be with you tonight, and also going to be here for the next few Sundays while Colin is having some time out. So he's going to enjoy himself. I'm going to enjoy doing this show from 6 o'clock to 7 o'clock every Sunday for the next 3 weeks. Fantastic. Well, inspired coffee. Why is it inspired? Because it's all God's songs, the greatest inspiration of the world. Got a bit of Casting Crowns from their Thrive album and a bit of Heroes because that's what God is. And as far as it goes, from Australia's own, Queensland's own, Steve Grace from his Everytown album, I'm going to play that as well. Hope you're having a blessed night, and I'm sure you will if you tuned in. Listen to music, sit back and enjoy the music that God loves too.

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We live in a world addicted to grand gestures. Social media loves it. The dramatic donation, the public apology, the grand act of kindness. But behind the spotlight, it's the small, quiet choices that matter most. The truth is, obedience doesn't trend. It transforms. Hi, I'm Bernie Diamond, and welcome again to Fresh. So imagine that a young man saved for months to buy his mother a beautiful gift. But when he gives it to her, she smiles and says, "What I really wanted was for you to spend some time with me." He gave her something costly, but he missed the one thing her heart longed for. Isn't that how we can be with God sometimes? But Samuel answered, "Which pleases the Lord more, burnt offerings and sacrifices, or obeying his commands? It is better to obey the Lord than to offer sacrifices to him. It is better to listen to him than to offer the fat from rams." Samuel spoke those words to King Saul of Israel after he disobeyed God. Well, Saul had partially obeyed, but in the end, partial obedience is still disobedience. It's so easy to go through the motions, to sing the songs, lift your hands in worship, drop cash into the offering, and yet, for our hearts still not to be all in. And how can you tell if you're all in? By what you do, by how you live your life. Sacrifices cost you things. Obedience costs you your life. It is better to obey the Lord than to offer sacrifices to him. It is better to listen to him than to offer the fat from rams. In truth, obedience is the highest form of worship. That's God's word, fresh for you today. The word of God is so powerful, isn't it? So don't forget that I'd love to send you these fresh devotional messages every day. They're completely free. Just stop by at freshdevotional.org to subscribe. And when you do, you'll also receive a free copy of our latest life application book, Victory Over Impossible Odds. But this is the last week that this particular one will be available, so don't miss out. Again, that web address is freshdevotional.org.

is Michael W. Smith. Privileged to see him in Perth a long time ago, and also another great artist who I'm going to play on Sunday. Yes, I will. Awesome. Dan Vogler. Yeah, saw Dan Vogler in Rockhampton many years ago. Going to play a good song from him real soon. Before that, though, Awesome in This Place from the band For This Cause, from their album they released in the middle of the year 2000, when the world was meant to end. But it didn't, did it? Because God knows the only one, when the world ends, he's the only one that's in his hands. Parachute Band, also featuring from the Roadmaps and Revelations album, Keep In You. It's a great little track. Hope you're having a blessed night.

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Carmen. He was a great track singer and had some good albums out. And I believe that he's not with us anymore, but I'll check that real soon. Next we have One Thing Remains from Christian Stanfield and Passion. They brought this out about 10 years ago. It's still a great little track. And Group One Crew and His Kind of Love. Awesome.

Your journey from this point through to the end of your life still holds a good many opportunities to walk away from your eternity with God, as the world tries to dupe you into believing that it's all about the here and now, that heaven and hell are merely a figment of your imagination. Hi, I'm Bernie Diamond, and welcome again to Fresh. Here's the plain truth, a truth that I believe with every fibre of my being. God is all-loving, but also just. We've each fallen short of His standard of holy perfection, meaning that none of us can ever deserve or earn our place with Him for all eternity. That's why He sent Jesus into this world, His only Son, so that whoever believes in Him wouldn't perish, but have the gift of eternal life. It's a free gift of grace paid for with a terrible cost, the life of Jesus crucified on that cross for you and for me. That's the truth. Now, many people believe that truth, perhaps you do too. Yet the opportunities to stumble, to squander this free gift between now and then, are many. But that's no surprise to God. Now, to Him who is able to keep you from stumbling and to present you blameless before the presence of His glory with great joy, to the only God, our Saviour through Jesus Christ our Lord, be glory, majesty, dominion and authority before all time and now and forevermore. Amen. God is more than able to keep you from stumbling. Trust Him, draw close to Him, depend on Him, because He has a plan to present you blameless before the presence of His glory with great joy. The surest anchor for your soul is the joy of knowing the God who saves, sustains, and who will finally bring you home. That's His word, fresh for you today. And let me encourage you to subscribe to our YouTube channel at ChristianityWorks.tv. I'd love to share more of God's Word with you, because the Word of God is alive and active. It is the power to transform your life. Amen. Again, you'll find our YouTube channel at ChristianityWorks.tv. 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

There you go, Group One Crew on a Monday night and His Kind of Love. Awesome. Well, it's nearly the first hour gone. We've got a bit of the Shirt Song by a young Kiwi singer. And I actually met her and her husband, a new husband over in New Zealand many years ago. She married one of the loves at Waipara. From her album she released in 2014 and Over Oceans, the Shirt Song. We also have a bit of history from Matthew West as we head towards the next hour. Hope God's blessing your night.

0: So imagine that you're given an hourglass where each grain of sand represents 1 hour of the time you have left on this earth in this life. You reach out, you turn it over, and the sand begins to fall from top to bottom. What are you thinking about right now as you focus on that image? Hi, I'm Bernie Diamond, and welcome again to Fresh. There are only so many grains of sand left in that hourglass. There are only so many hours left in your life. When they're gone, they're gone. It makes you think, doesn't it? How are you going to spend that time? How are you spending that time? Should I be watching yet another mildly amusing cat video on TikTok, or getting down on the floor and playing with my children or grandchildren, as the case may be? Should I be watching yet another rerun of my favourite show on Netflix, or listening to what my wife or husband is trying to tell me about their day, how they feel, what's on their heart? James chapter 4, verses 13 and 14. Some of you say today or tomorrow we'll go to some city. We'll stay there a year and do business and make money. Listen, think about this. You don't know what will happen tomorrow. Your life is like a fog. You can see it for a short time, but then it goes away. Here's the truth in this postmodern, overconnected world in which we now find ourselves. Time is slipping through our fingers while we're holding on to things that simply don't matter. Put your smartphone away. Be present, because there goes another grain of sand. That's God's word, fresh for you today. I am so passionate about seeing you live in the victory over your sin and circumstances that Jesus died and rose again to give you. So let me encourage you to subscribe to our YouTube channel at ChristianityWorks.tv. Hey, I'd love to share more of God's word with you, because the word of God is alive and active. It is the power to transform your life. Amen. Again, you'll find our YouTube channel at ChristianityWorks.tv. May you be blessed as you receive his word.
1: Bernie Diamond, he's always good and positive, and I enjoy his messages. Hope you do too. Got a bit of Ever Found and Never Beyond Repair coming up next. Point of Grace, a great little band of girls from the Thousand Little Things album. That's a song I'm going to play. And Mark Feltz from his 2011 album, The Best Of, and Walk in Her Home. It's a great little track. Hope you enjoy it.

Ever wonder who's celebrating a birthday or which musical events happened on this day in history that helped shape the music industry? Why not tune to 4CRM every Saturday morning with Mike between 6 and 9, and these questions and more will be answered.

Mark Schultz on a Monday night, Walking Home. What a great little track. Fantastic. But it's time now for an oldie and a bit of goodie from back in 1976, released by DC Talk. It's called I Wish We'd All Been Ready. It's talking about one day God is returning through Jesus. Will you be ready or will you not? It's going to happen. Have to listen.

There you go, Amy Grant and Michael W. Smith. Lord have mercy on the Inspired Coffee Show. Hope you're enjoying it. A bit more Bernie Diamond coming up soon, but in the meantime, I've got to play one for the lady on the hill with the two little dogs from Petra from back in 1996. It's called No Doubt. So that's going out to the lady on the hill. Also have a bit of Mercy Me and You Rain and Mr. Randy Stonehill from way back with Fire. Awesome. Here is the first one for the lady on the hill. No Doubts.

You don't have to look too far to see it. People are desperate for something real. We're drowning in headlines, chasing dopamine hits on our screens, and yet lying awake at night with an ache in our souls. Hi, I'm Bernie Diamond, and welcome again to Fresh. The false promise of joy is what leads so many people to go looking for it in all the wrong places, which goes a long way to explaining our obsession with our smartphones, hoping for yet another dopamine hit that ultimately falls so far short of real joy. So let's take a different tack here today, you and I. You haven't seen Christ, but still you love him. You can't see him now, but you believe in him. You're filled with a wonderful and heavenly joy that cannot be explained. The struggles of those to whom Peter was writing were real, painful, unjust. Ostracism, slander, threats, and possibly the beginnings of state hostility. They weren't being fed to the lions just yet. This was about the daily grinding cost of living faithfully in a hostile culture. And into that, Peter speaks of a joy that their enemies could never steal. Though you haven't seen him, you love him. You're filled with an inexpressible and glorious joy. Not some fragile joy of comfort or approval that perishes like figs left in the sun. No, it's the fruit of the Spirit ripened in the heat of trial, rooted in Christ. The world's joy fades quickly, but the Spirit's joy, it endures through suffering. Because of Jesus, it shines brightest in the darkness. Let your joy be complete. Jesus, that's God's word, fresh for you today. Friend, the love of God for you, it's more than words could ever say. He wants to fill you with his love, his joy, his peace. He wants to transform your life. And that's why I'd so love to send you these fresh devotional messages every day. They're completely free. Just stop by at freshdevotional.org, and when you do subscribe, you'll immediately receive a free copy of my latest book, Victory Over Impossible Odds. 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

Shed happens on the third Wednesday of every month. Come for a barbecue and some quality time with other blokes from around Mackay. Where? At the meeting place outside the school at 9 Quarry Street, North Mackay. Shed happens 6:30, the third Wednesday of every month. Working on hearts, not projects.

You will love his will for you. Instead of questions, why? Hey God, why are you doing that? There'll be praise for all he brings you through. And if you love the Lord, you will love his holy commands. Delight yourself in them.

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And if you love the Lord, you'll seek His face with all your heart, your soul, your mind, and your strength. And even when you're old, you won't depart from it, from His holy ways.

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Sky Pilot on a Monday night. Well, it's nearly time for me to hit the Frog and Toad and head back home. Hope you enjoyed the show tonight. I'll be back again Sunday morning between 6 and 7 on the other service. And I'm sure you enjoy that one. It's going to be good. Yes, Inspired Coffee and also Uplift, which is Sunday between 6 and 8. Alrighty, well, we're going to finish off with Freedom Fire from 2016 and Church on Fire. You Say from Ms. Lauren Daigle. And I Am Here from Barry Crocker. Have a blessed night. Have a blessed week. And, yeah, don't forget to tune in between 6 and 8 on Sunday and I'll have a chat to you then. And enjoy the rest of the week and keep safe. Enjoy the music tonight. Church on Fire from Freedom Fire as we head out. And here it is. God bless.

It is 90s till infinity. All Australian pop songs tonight, including that one, a huge hit for Wendy Matthews. But I was today years old when I found out that this is not her song. It is yet another cover. And she made it a hit. The original was kind of a mid-chart hit for pop soul group out of the UK, Soul Family Sensation. It was their third single from their debut album, released in 1992. That peaked at number 49 in the UK charts. And then Wendy Matthews covered the song in 1992, and it became a monster hit in Australia. Reached number 2 in the charts, went platinum, and was the 8th best-selling single in Australia in 1992. She had an absolutely monster year that year. And her version of that track, which you just heard on 90s Till Infinity, walked away with 2 ARIA Awards, Single of the Year and the highest-selling single in Australia by an Australian artist. So nailed it. Wendy Matthews putting her shine on a mid song, and it becomes a huge hit in Australia. And we keep rolling through tonight on 90s Till Infinity, all Australian hits across the show. A bunch of ballads, in fact. Got some slower Jimmy Barnes on the way. We got some Frente coming up. We got some Tina Turner and a whole lot more. So let's get into Mel Bainbridge, who had a number one hit in Mouth, but then she had a second single called Under the Water. It was also a big hit for Meryl Bainbridge. Originally written by Owen Bowell and Stanley Polzin, and then was eventually produced and given to Meryl Bainbridge for her album The Garden in 1995. And this song is about a lover who drowned. Back when we could write songs about depressing stuff, about people we love dying. It's not something you hear in the charts anymore, is it? Would peak at number 4 in Australia. End up being the 24th best-selling single of 1995 in Australia. Also charted in Canada at number 72. And in the US Billboard charts, got to number 91. Went platinum in Australia. And proved that Meryl was not a one-hit wonder. She at least had two in her. And here it is on 90s Till Infinity. A song about someone drowning. Under the Water by Meryl Bainbridge on 90s Till Infinity.

Guns with Stone Cold. Look, it's not the first Stone Cold I think of the 1990s. All right, back to the actual song, Stone Cold by Jimmy Barnes. Got to number four in Australia in 1993 from his album Heat. It was the first time that him and Ian Moss actually wrote a song together since the breakup of Cold Chisel. It would turn out to be a big hit, of course. Also got to number 14 in New Zealand and was the 22nd best-selling single in Australia. Went platinum in this country. Jimmy Barnes, all-time Australian rock legend. And if you had heard me talking about Jimmy Barnes in glowing detail when I was 20, I would have told you you were a liar and a piece of poo and a whole bunch of other things. I rebelled against that rock sound of the 70s and whatever, because that would have been my dad's era of music, and I hated my dad, and grr, I hated everything. Hip-hop forever. Look, still hip-hop forever, by the way, but look, Chisel were dope, and that's the end of the story. I guess when you can relate to stuff that I was singing about, I had no idea about cheap wine and a three-day growth and feeling like absolute garbage, dealing with depression, overuse of alcohol, et cetera, et cetera, et cetera. Look, I got it once I sort of felt a few of those feelings myself, you know, just saying. Chisel kind of spoke to me at a certain point. I was like, oh, wow. All right, this is where people were at that point. Not K-San, because I never went and fought in Vietnam or any war. Thank goodness. It is 90s till infinity, and that was Jimmy Barnes. And there's my dissertation of why I like Chisel now. Let's get on to something else. Let's go to Frente and Ordinary Angels. From their 1992 album, Marvin the Album. So twee, so indie. It was also included in their Clunk EP, which was a huge hit in Australia, by the way. It was never released actually as a single, so they made a clip and put it out as the EP. The EP, Clunk, got to number three in the ARIA charts in 1992. Then that song would be slated on the Marvin the Album, and the song won Best Breakthrough Artist in 1993 at the ARIA Awards. So here's some early 90s twee indie pop from Australia. That was a monster hit. Frente with Ordinary Angels on 90s Till Infinity.

theme of the rage and rebellion of youth and realizing that maybe your parents were right about a few things. another track pretty much about that. Tanya, the singer, pretty much in the video, singing in the camera and then taking a cassette tape because it was 1998 and sort of putting it out and then writing Dear Mum on it. And yeah, effective song. It really is. And you know, what the heck were we thinking in 1999 at the ARIA Awards? This song was beaten out for highest selling single to Jackie, a song I haven't played yet on 90s.

think we might just keep that one in 1999. Although I did play Worse on the Cheese Show, so perhaps maybe in the final episode I'll throw that on. That was a big hit. I didn't realize it was the highest selling single in Australia in 1999, but also explains probably why a lot of us 14 to 15 year old boys at Craigie High School would sing Jack, Jack, Jackie. Man, the 90s were weird. Either way, back to Bachelor Girl. That single would get to number 4 in Australia, number 35 in Iceland. Shouts to Iceland as usual. Number 6 in Aotearoa, aka New Zealand. Shouts to my Wānau. Number 29 in New Zealand, and also got to number 65 in the UK. The 29th best-selling single in Australia in 1998, and went platinum in Australia and gold in New Zealand. Wasn't a one hit, was a couple of hit singles from that record, including Treat Me Good, which got to number 34 in the charts, and Lucky Me, which also got to number 42 in the charts. I remember those songs. They're actually currently sitting on this hard drive of mine, so might have to play a couple more from that record. You know, some cheesy late 90s pop on 90s till infinity. Now we're going to play

0: play some Kylie on the other side of the break. You can always go to the well in some Kylie Minogue and pull out some gold. She had some hits, let's face it. And we'll take in the debut single from the album Impossible Princess, released in September of 1997. An album that was critically acclaimed, had a great video. Kylie looks incredible because Kylie looked incredible. Still does. That single would peak at number 27 in Australia, chart in New Zealand at number 46. In Scotland, it was the highest chart position for Kylie at number 16 and also number 22 in the UK because, you know, Kylie's basically a London resident and has been for years. So, we're going to get into some Kylie.
1: 90s till infinity. Reminisce with us.

Now, can someone tell me if I'm the only person in the world, and I'm sure I'm definitely not, that used to at least hum or sing that song to themselves and burn in hell, baby? I'm hoping that, you know, people would find that funny. Most people didn't. Anyway, Tina Arena with Burn. A much more positive song than the South Park level humor vibes of 1997 me, 13 years old, being immature and silly like most teenage boys. By the way, that song would reach number 2 in the ARIA singles chart, get gold certification, and was the fastest added single to radio in 1997. She also recorded an Italian version. Quietly, Tina Arena is one of the highest selling Australian artists of all time, and a lot of it is because she sings in multiple languages. Talented lady, that Tina. The single would go platinum in Australia. It was the 41st best selling single in this country in 1997 and was covered by American country singer Joe D. Messina. And the song would be a hit again in the US and peaked at number 2 in the country charts in February of 2001. Now it's time to bend some rules on 90s till infinity. We're going to go back to the year of 1989. But this was one of the highest selling singles in Australia of 1990 from lead singer of the Rockmelons, Peter Blakely, who also kind of sounds like someone who would have been on the sidelines of Channel 7 football back in the 1990s as well, you know, reporting or at least doing colour comments with Sandy Roberts. Our international audience won't know what the hell that reference is, and it doesn't matter. Look it up. You won't find Peter Blakely on that team. It just sounds like it, okay? Moving on. We're going to his hit single of 89-90, the summer of, pretty much, Crying in the Chapel. It would win the ARIA Single of the Year in 1990 and also earn Blakely a nomination for the Best Male Artist and ARIA Song of the Year. The song would peak at number 3 in the charts. In New Zealand, it got to number 7, and in West Germany, so I'm guessing this is still 89. When did the wall come down? Was it 89, 90? I think it was 89. Either way, it got to number 57 in the West German charts. And by the end of 1990, this song would be the 18th best-selling single in Australia and a platinum seller. So a huge hit for Peter Blakely. We're bending the rules on this one, but, you know, it's what I do. It is 90s Till Infinity with a song from the late 1989. Peter Blakely with Crying in the Chapel. As we look back at all Aussie music of the 90s and

from August of 1990 was Southern Sons from their self-titled debut record, and that song peaked at number 5 in the Aussie charts. The album would actually end up debuting at the same place in the albums charts at number 5 as well. And I never picked this, by the way, but now that it was mentioned, I'm like, yeah, maybe a little bit. They were criticized at the time for sounding a little too much like John Farnham, who was also on the same label. Interesting. Still sold well. Went gold in Australia and ended up the 56th best-selling single in this country in 1990. So, maybe sounding a little like Farnsie is not a terrible thing. Now, speaking of which, we're about to play a track of his from 1990. That's Freedom from the album Chain Reaction. This song would peak at number 6 in the charts. It would also chart in Germany, the official German chart. So I'm guessing they had formed from East and West into one German charts at this point in 1990. Either way, number 56, and also got to number 52 in the Netherlands singles chart. It was also the 70th best-selling single in 1990, and we're going to finish up with some Nat and Brules, or Nat and Brulia. I don't think anyone else shortens her name like that. I'm probably the only idiot who does that. And her follow-up single to the monster hit that was Torn, which was the single Big Mistake. It hit number 2 in Iceland, number 5 in Spain, number 2 in the UK, and number 6 here in Australia. It was not released as a single in the US or Canada. Big Mistake would go gold in Australia and silver in the UK, along, of course, with the album Left of the Middle, which was an absolute monster for Nat and Brulia. So those are your two tracks to finish up 90s till infinity this week. Hope you guys enjoyed a bit of Australiana from 1990 through 1999. Get around us on the socials at 90s till show, Facebook and Instagram. And of course, the links to all of our shows are on those socials as well. So, yeah, go and listen to 9 or 10 of those. I might put up a podcast feed one day. Anyway, it's time to go. Here's John Farnham, then some Nat and Brulia to finish up the

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Hey ho, it's Maxie Gray here. Join me on a Wednesday morning from 9 till 12 for Maxie in the Morning. Great songs, great music. 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

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But you'll never forget the 45s that touched your heart and soul. 45 RPM. 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

Songs will finish, gigs will end, and bands will break up. But you'll never forget the 45s that touched your heart and soul. 45 RPM. Songs too good to forget.

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under velvet trees towering like the sides of a well before the empty two bright office blocks, which we are admonished not to enter. Policeman studies us, finds us confusing, more amusing than a threat. Moves on, bemused. Pavement spirals down ahead like the fossil of a giant shell along the kingdom's midnight marches. I wear my shadows where they're harder to see, but they follow me everywhere. I guess that should tell me I'm traveling toward light. I guess something you sang made me remember that. 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

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I can only remember scenes, never the stories I live. 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
1: Good morning, I'm Lee Harrison. China has test-fired a nuclear-capable missile into the Pacific Ocean just as Australia inks a new defence treaty with Fiji. Nelson Scott reports.
2: Australia and Fiji have agreed to come to each other's defence if either is attacked, with the Pacific nation becoming our fourth official military ally. The treaty could also see Fijian soldiers train and fight alongside our defence force. Prime Minister Anthony Albanese has described it an historic day for both nations.
3: The significance of this agreement cannot be underestimated.
2: His Fijian counterpart, Sitiveni Rambuka, says it elevates an already strong bond.
4: A very defining moment in our relationship.
2: The treaty aims to block China from gaining a military foothold in the region. Yet, hours after it was signed, Beijing test-fired a nuclear-capable missile into the Pacific Ocean. China maintains the launch was unrelated to the deal and merely a routine training exercise. Nelson Scott, Canberra.
1: A Socceroos player has slammed One Nation's push for a monoculture, arguing such a term doesn't apply in Australia. Pauline Hanson argues the football team is the epitome of a monoculture because it involves people of many races but who play for one country under one flag. Arriving back in his hometown, Anwar Mabil says the Socceroos weren't distracted by the debate during their World Cup campaign.
5: And that's what multicultural does. It brings other flavour to the table instead of just one thing. So that's how I see it, and that's how the group sees it also. As many journeys with one jersey, that's what we say. That's our slogan in there.
1: The Prime Minister's been slammed after being forced to apologise over crude comments he made about Kylie Minogue. Michael Packey reports.
6: The PM has landed himself in hot water after taking part in a word game. Podcaster Nikki Osborne asked him if he would shag, date or marry Kylie Minogue, Rhonda Birchmore or Nicole Kidman.
7: Kylie, clearly.
8: You'd marry Kylie and shag her and date her?
7: All of the above.
6: The question was asked toward the end of a 20-minute conversation which also addressed Anthony Albanese's sex life. These callers say he should have never taken part in the podcast given the office he holds.
9: It's quite derogatory.
10: His lack of judgment and poor choice, and it's just, ugh.
6: Mr Albanese has issued a one-line statement unequivocally apologising for his remarks. Michael Packey reporting.
1: A vigil's been held on the New South Wales Central Coast to honour a four-year-old boy allegedly murdered by his mother at their Wyong home. A review's been launched to examine whether the Department of Communities and Justice responded appropriately to previous reports about the family and if more could have been done to prevent the boy's death. New South Wales Shadow Families Minister Natasha McLaren-Jones believes a wider review into the sector is also necessary.
11: I think the Minister needs to, first of all, investigate what has occurred on the Central Coast, but more broadly have an independent review into the resource allocation for our caseworkers and what needs to be done to ensure this never happens again.
1: This is AIR News. Essendon great Matthew Lloyd says the Bombers are at their lowest ebb on field that he's seen. The Bombers sit at the bottom of the ladder with just one win for the season. Lloyd says the issues at the hangar are deeper than the coach.
12: Needs a lot of appointments. So whoever the coach is would want to be bringing in development coaches. It might be the development assistant coaches. They've got to look at the administration. Yeah, the whole gamut of roles within a football club, which makes a good football club. So sort of a long way off in every department.
1: To rugby league now, and Queensland assistant coach Matt Ballon believes New South Wales have named a stronger side for tomorrow night's series decider. The Blues have rung six changes for Game 3. Ballon says they're expecting a tough battle.
13: I think Hamole Olakau'atu coming back into the side is a good pick. Obviously, Bostock is on debut. Bradman Best, you know, Crichton in the centres. There's a few selections that, are different than what has been tossed up in the first couple of games. So I think they've picked a strong team.
1: And Alex Diminor's Wimbledon campaign has come to an end, knocked out in the fourth round by Italian Flavio Cabolli in straight sets. Australian Independent Radio News.
9: 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Call us on 0412 112 812 regarding the subsidised Queensland Government Housing Resilience Program funding for cyclone roller shutters. Eligibility is around older homes and lower income households.
14: For coastal waters today between Bowen and St Lawrence, they have forecast southeasterly winds between 20 and 25 knots with seas between 1.5 and 2 metres with Nisi swell below 1 metre inshore. And for Mackay today, a cloudy day with the chance of some showers with southeasterly winds between 20 and 30 kilometres an hour. Expecting a maximum this afternoon of 22 degrees. And good morning, welcome to Tuesday's Big Brekkie. It's the 7th of July and you'll be spending the next 3 hours with me, Uncle Fester. Let's get straight into the music with Jimmy Buffett, off to see the lizards.

Slipping back to 1967 there with the original Jackie Wilson, Higher and Higher. That was a number 24 hit for him on the Australian charts way back then. Before that was Hull and Reddy with Angie Baby. Let's get back into the music now. Manhattan Transfer with Operator. That's Not the Way.

Queen of 1964, recorded by Neil Sedaka in 1975. What do I meant by the name of the album that one came off? The Hungry Years. Either he was really broke and was really hungry, or he was hungry for more fame and fortune, maybe. Before that was Natalie Cole with Pink Cadillac. Keep the music rolling along with the Go-Go's, Vacation.

Susie Quatro, don't hear that one very often. That was off the unreleased Emotion that she put out in 1998 with Can I Be Your Girl. Before that, Gino Vannelli with Black Cars. Let's get back into the music, Downhearted by Australian Crawl.

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Brian Cadd there off the 1973 album. I don't even know if I'm going to say this right. Pararam. And the song was called Handyman, and the top was The Models with Atlantic Romantic. Get back to the music with Mr. George, Lazy Susan.

Johnny H. Jazz back from 1987 with the song Turn Back the Clock. There's no turning back the clock here, it just keeps on ticking. We're not too far away from the 7 o'clock news. We've got just enough time to put in Van Morrison with Moondance.

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1: Good morning, I'm Lee Harrison. The Fijian Prime Minister claims a new defence treaty with Australia will be welcomed by China. Fiji has become our fourth official military ally after the US, New Zealand and Papua New Guinea. The deal comes with mutual defence obligations and has been signed alongside a policing and economic agreement. Sitiveni Rambuka says he doesn't anticipate any pushback from Beijing.
2: It does not threaten Fiji's relationship with China, nor Australia's relationship with China. And as we have made it very clearly in the past, your enemies are not necessarily my enemies.
1: Meanwhile, Australia's Prime Minister is preparing to meet with his Solomon Islands counterpart in Honiara. The two leaders are due to begin negotiations on a new security treaty aimed at curbing China's influence in the region. Data shows suburbs with more owner-occupied homes recorded stronger long-term capital growth in the last 16 years. Cotality analysis shows units in investor-heavy suburbs gained 65% compared to 99% in owner-occupied areas. Some Australian doctors are pushing back against moves to let pharmacists prescribe more medications. All states and territories have plans for pharmacists to be able to prescribe treatment for up to 20 conditions. Dr. Elise Davies says it might not mean the best outcome for patients.
3: You're going to be left with no one wanting to do general practice. It's not solving the burden of GP appointments by any means. It's just fragmenting patient care.
1: Australians are being asked to think about the sounds of Australia for the National Film and Sound Archive. The body is looking to add new sounds to their collection, which is updated annually. Assistant curator Hannah DeFater says they're looking for recordings that have shaped the nation.
4: Any sound that really feels like it speaks to the national story, who we are, what Australia is, where we've been, where we're going, but just things that have had the most social, cultural or historic significance.
1: Donald Trump says he personally asked FIFA boss Gianna Infantino to review US striker Phalaron Balogun's red card at the World Cup. Belgium had attempted to have the decision overturned, but its appeal has been thrown out. The US president says he didn't think the incident was a foul and has questioned the referee who carded the star US striker.
5: This referee, who is a little bit suspect, if you check his past, I don't want to say that because I don't like to create controversy.
1: Briefly, in other news, Ukrainian Air Force officials say they're facing a serious shortage of interceptor missiles, which meant they weren't able to shoot down ballistic missiles fired at Kyiv. And $24,000 in cash and drugs have been seized when police stopped a speeding driver on the federal highway near Canberra. This is Air News. Alex de Minaur has suffered what he's described as a gut-wrenching loss, bowing out in the fourth round at Wimbledon. The Aussie going down to French Open runner-up Flavio Cabolli in straight sets. De Minaur admits he's doubted himself after struggling to crack the next step in his career.
6: It breaks me inside. That's the reality of it. Many, many hours gets put into my craft.
1: Socceroos players are arriving back in Australia after being knocked out of the World Cup. Keeper Patrick Beach says he hasn't questioned coach Tony Popovich's decision to bench him for the ill-fated penalty shootout against Egypt. He says they're now turning their focus to an Asian Cup campaign.
7: With the boss, everyone knows where they stand with him, and everyone's equal, everyone's the same, and everyone trains the same. All 26 players in their positions are trained and to the system that is played that you see on game day.
1: Western Bulldogs recruit Connor Butterick could miss the remainder of the AFL home and away season due to a serious ankle injury. And in rugby league, Blues bench weapon Ethan Strange has been passed fit for the State of Origin decider after overcoming an ankle injury. Australian Independent Radio News.
8: 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Eligibility is around older homes and lower income households.
9: For coastal waters today between Bowen and St Lawrence, they have forecast southeasterly winds between 20 and 25 knots with seas between 1.5 and 2 metres with nicely swell below 1 metre inshore. And for Mackay today, a cloudy day with the chance of some showers with southeasterly winds between 20 and 30 kilometres an hour. Expecting a maximum this afternoon of 22 degrees. We'll have a Queensland News update in another hour at 8 o'clock, and I'll start off the music with Billy Joel, Tell Her About It.

Bad Company off the 1975 Straight Shooter album with Shooting Star. Before that was Changing the Weather with John Fogerty. And we are having a little bit of a change in the weather. I think by the weekend we're expecting to get down a little bit cooler. Looking at some minimums of 12 degrees. That must mean winter must be definitely on its way. Let's get back to the music now. Kate Miller-Heidke with Caught in the Crowd. 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

Man at Work from 1981 with Underground. Before that was Down on the Love, released by Foreigner. Oh, it's all clearing up outside at the moment. Blue sky, but there is a chance of that rain coming back later on this afternoon, or maybe even tonight. Mr. Mister's up next with Broken Wings. It's 28 minutes to 8 on your station, 4CRM.

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1979, that song came out, Police with Walking on the Moon. Before that was the New Seekers with Look What They've Done to My Song Ma. You do hear some of the songs occasionally flicking through the radio, some of the good old classics from the 60s and 70s, and they've been redone by some of these rappers today. And you think, what have they done to those songs? But the young ones seem to like them, but definitely not for this little black duck. Okay, back to the music now. Doug Parkinson, I think I will play next. He released this song in 1979 as well. I'll Be Around, and I will be around for about another hour and a quarter.

Maybe it is another rainy day in New York City, but possible chance of some more showers today as well. It's coming over a bit cloudier just before. I think only about 10, 15 minutes ago, it was all blue sky outside my window. But then, mind you, it's not a very big window either. And also, some rain is forecast for tomorrow, but then hopefully it will clear up again. We're not too far away from the Queensland News at 8 o'clock. I've got enough time to slip in Boys to Men with In the Still of the Night and then Elton John with Lucy in the Sky with Diamonds. I'll be back with the weather update and then back into my last hour of music.

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1: This is ANU's Queensland. I'm Lee Harrison. A child's fighting for life in hospital following a crash on the scenic rim. Dusty Fitzpatrick reports.
2: The primary school-aged child was travelling in a Nissan when it collided with a Subaru on the Mount Lindsay Highway at Glen Eagle. Emergency crews were called to the incident just after 2 yesterday afternoon. The child was airlifted to the Children's Hospital with life-threatening injuries. A 56-year-old woman and 13-year-old girl also in the vehicle were taken to hospital with non-life-threatening injuries. Meantime, the 52-year-old male driver of the Subaru did not suffer any injuries. The forensic crash team is investigating the incident and officers are urging anyone with information or footage to come forward. Dusty Fitzpatrick reporting.
1: A prominent Queensland journalist who died at the age of 81 last week was farewelled yesterday. Steve Barker has the details.
3: First published in 1933, the Courier Mail has been a staple in the lives of most Queenslanders. One-time editor Greg Chamberlain was farewelled at a moving service where his son Tom, also a Courier Mail journo, recalled his father's unrelenting commitment to accuracy and grammatical integrity when using the written word, a passion which apparently went well beyond critical assessments of the Chamberlain kids' homework. Mr. Chamberlain drove one of the most significant Australian media campaigns of the last century, which led directly to the establishment of the Fitzgerald Inquiry. From Toowoomba to the Canberra Press Gallery to the United States as a World Press Institute Fellow and then on to the editorship, the Courier Mail has put to rest one of the old school best. Steve Barker, Air News.
1: Surf Life Saving Queensland is encouraging people to take care across the school holidays after a busy weekend at the beach. Lifeguards performed a total of 17 rescues, with 11 conducted on the Sunshine Coast. General Safety Manager Matt Thompson says it's a timely reminder to check conditions.
4: Our beach visitation is higher than we normally see, so please take your own safety seriously. Make sure you find a protected beach or a supervised location, and we're swimming soon between the red and yellow flags.
1: The Australian Space Agency has confirmed mysterious objects found on a North Queensland beach are most likely from a space launch vessel. Peter Jones reports.
5: The seaside community of Forest Beach near Ingham, north of Townsville, became the centre of a multi-agency investigation at the weekend. The initial discovery of the objects prompted attendance from firefighters wearing hazmat suits, as well as an exclusion zone. A spokesperson for the Australian Space Agency has told the ABC the objects have been recovered and are considered to be safe and appear to be pressure vessels from a space launch vehicle. Peter Jones, Air News.
1: Wallabies fullback Jock Campbell's in line for his maiden test on home soil this weekend. The Queenslander shone in Australia's 2-point loss to Ireland and is eager to hold his starting jersey for Saturday. Campbell says they've learnt their lessons and are ready for France.
6: It's just a few moments, I guess. They were very clinical, you know, when they got some opportunities. I think we let a couple slip. And looking at review, you know, I guess that's hard to take because we did have our opportunities, but I guess we're excited to sort of rectify that this week.
1: And the Maroons are gearing up for the Origin decider tomorrow night on home soil. Reborn star Selwyn Cobber was chasing a series decider redemption and in the mix for the Wally Lewis medal following standout performances in the first two games. This is Air News Queensland.
7: 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Eligibility is around older homes and lower income households.
8: A cloudy day today and also the chance of some more showers. More than likely later on this afternoon. I know it was pretty wet this morning in quite a few parts of Mackay, but it's clearing up at the moment, but it is expected to come back later on this afternoon or even tonight, and also some showers around tomorrow. Maximum of 22 degrees today, and if you are wanting to head out on the waters, you can expect southeasterly winds between 20 and 25 knots, with seas between 1.5 and 2 metres, with an easterly swell below 1 metre inshore. And here on land, we're currently sitting just on 17 degrees, so expecting to warm up a little bit more. Let's get back into my last hour of music this morning. I'm going to start off with Paul Simon, Kodachrome. It's 5 minutes past 8.

This is Graeme Connors, you know, the local, who sings and writes about life in Queensland and a lot about Mackay. Okay, but you can hear me all the time on 4CRM.

Chris Isaacs with his song Dancing back from 1985. Before that was Graham Connors off the album he released last year, What Next? And the song was called The Best Day of My Life. I think I say that every morning or even think about it when you wake up. Today is the best day of my life. It just makes the day go better, I think. That's what I believe. And Graham was one of the artists at last weekend's St. Lawrence Wetlands. Looked like it was a great weekend. Good time had by all. Which is good to see. 3 days of entertainment, face painting and music. All right, let's have a look now. Birthdays, I'm thinking. I'm going to go eeny, meeny, miny, mo. This one, Reg Lindsay. He was born in Sydney on this day in 1929. Passed away in 2008 at the age of 79. He was a more of a country singer-songwriter and had written well over 500 songs in his year. Had got an OAM for services to the Australian music industry. But he did also have a bit of a crossover pop country song in 1971 with this next song, Armstrong. Peaked at number 16 for him on the Pop Australian charts.

G'day, it's Brent. Join me for Brent's Got the Blues each and every Wednesday evening at 8 right here on 4CRM. I said the blues makes me feel so good. You'll hear great blues music from Australian and overseas artists, news about new albums, festivals and gigs. So why don't you join me Wednesday evening at 8, Brent's Got the Blues, on the station with something for everyone, 4CRM.

The Doors with Touch Me, and before that was the Beatles, Octopus's Garden, off the 1969 Abbey Road album. And Richard Starkey celebrating a birthday today, or otherwise known as Ringo Starr, and that was one of the songs that he sang on, Octopus's Garden. He's 86 years old today, born in Liverpool in 1940. Yes, definitely 86 years old, if my maths is correct. A couple of the other songs that he sang on with the Beatles was Yellow Submarine, and with a little help from my friends. Most of the time he was stuck behind those drums, banging them in the way that he does, and he's still touring today. He has a all-star band that he regularly plays in, the Ringo Starr all-star band. I don't think he'll ever come to Mackay, unfortunately, but anyway. I've got one of the songs he has released last year. It was on an album, Look Up, because he's had quite a few hits as a solo artist. Sure, 16, It Don't Come Easy, and Photograph, I think, were some of his top ones. But up next, I've got a song I haven't played before on the show, Rosetta, and it features Billy Strings and Larkin Poe on guitar, and also the vocals. So here we go, Ringo Starr, like you've never heard before, with Rosetta. And happy birthday to you, 86 years old today.

Coming up in just a moment, today's horoscope here on 4CRM. It's Tuesday, the 7th of July, 2026. Aries. A friendship blossoms when you meet online a like-minded soul. Taurus. Look at creative ways you and your family can profit. Gemini. You'll be tempted to embark on the latest fad diet, but don't fall for the promises made. Cancer. By taking the initiative, you could pull off an amazing deal. Leo. You'll be receptive to advice from those you trust. Virgo. Without meaning to, someone close may let you down. Libra. Your dreams may very well come true, but keep your feet on the ground. Scorpio. Aim to make a good impression with the people who count today. Sagittarius. You can ease the purse strings a little as long as spending is responsible. Capricorn. A friend or colleague may appear frosty, but you're not to blame. Aquarius. A last-minute change of plans could prove beneficial, financially. Pisces. If you have young children, this will be an especially busy time for you. And that's today's horoscope. Join us again tomorrow morning at the same time for today's horoscope here on 4CRM, your community station.

Beautiful voice, Southern Sons with Something More. They released that back in 1990. Before that was the Kinks with Come Dancing. And the bass player for the Kinks on that recording was Jim Roachford, born in England in 1941. He passed away at the age of 76 in 2018. He was also the founding member of Argent with his cousin Rod Argent. That was in 1969 right through until 1976. Then they got together again in 2010 till 2013. He's also played with the Kinks, like I said, on that Come Dancing song between 1997. He also played with reunions of the Animals and the Zombies, so he's been around playing music for a long time. One of these songs of the Argent, of course, was the biggest one, was Hold Your Head Up. But then I found this other song that they released on the 1973 In Deep album, and Rod wrote and rewrote this song, God Gave Rock and Roll to You, but it was Kiss that made it a huge song. I think it was in the 80s, but this is the original one that Argent recorded in 1973. It was a number 18 hit for them on the UK charts, but didn't go anywhere else at all.

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has a lot of good songs on that album. Huey Lewis and the News off the Plan B album he released in 2001. The song was Let Her Go and Start Over. Before that was John Mellencamp with Rain on the Scarecrow. The last one today that I've got time for having a birthday is Clive Jackson, born in Liverpool in 1961. He would be blowing out 65 candles today. He was a singer with the band Doctor and the Medics from 1981 through until present day. The biggest hit they had was this next song, their version basically of Spirit in the Sky. They released in 1986. It was number 3 hit for them on the Australian charts. And then I've got The Ferrets with Don't Fall in Love to finish my show off for today. I'll be back again next Thursday morning from 6 o'clock. But stay tuned, lots of great tunes coming your way. And Strummer will be live in the studio after midday. Hooroo for now.

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1: Good morning, I'm Lee Harrison. The Federal Defence Minister is describing China's launch of a nuclear-capable missile into the Pacific Ocean as concerning for regional peace. The launch of the missile, fitted with a dummy warhead, came just hours after Australia and Fiji signed a historic defence pact in Suva. The Chinese Navy insists the test upheld international law and didn't target any specific country. But Richard Miles says the action destabilises efforts to make the Pacific an ocean of peace.
2: See us very much increasing our own defence capability, but also working very closely with our neighbours and our partners immediately around our borders.
1: Prime Minister Anthony Albanese will meet his Solomon Islands counterpart in Honiara today. The leaders are expected to begin negotiations on a new security treaty aimed at curbing China's influence in the region. The visit follows a pledge by Solomon's PM Matthew Whale to reset relations with Australia in a pivot from his predecessor's heavy alignment with Beijing. A Liberal senator is criticising how defence spending is managed. Jess Collins used Senate estimates to question bureaucrats about how much and how long it would take for something such as changing a light bulb at a military site. She says she's since learned it costs about $500, and that's just one example.
3: Currently, we have about $14 billion being poured into maintenance. We've been looking at Victoria Barracks, Sydney. So, you know, they're selling off 67 bases. One of them is Victoria Barracks, Sydney. We've also got the other Victoria Barracks as well.
1: Data shows suburbs with more owner-occupied homes have stronger long-term capital growth than those with more investor-owned properties. Cotality has analysed several areas over the past 16 years. Head of Research Tim Lawless says the disparity is partly due to improvements owners make to their properties.
4: Owner-occupied homes, they tend to be held longer. There tends to be more levels of capital investment in the terms of renovation.
1: In other news, huge crowds have gathered in Tehran for the funeral procession of Iran's slain supreme leader. Ayatollah Ali Khamenei was killed on the first day of the war with the United States and Israel. An inquiry's concluded there's reasonable doubt about the guilt of some of the men jailed over an alleged terrorist plot in Sydney. Six men, known as the Croatian Six, were found guilty in 1981. The state's top court will now consider whether to quash convictions against half of the group. And the National Film and Sound Archive has opened nominations for the annual Sounds of Australia collection. Australians are being asked to share recordings that have shaped the nation's cultural, historical and social life. This is Air News. Essendon great Matthew Lloyd says the Bombers are at their lowest ebb on field that he's seen. The Bombers sit at the bottom of the ladder with just one win for the season. Lloyd says the issues at the hangar are deeper than the coach.
5: Needs a lot of appointments. So whoever the coach is would want to be bringing in development coaches. Might be the development assistant coaches. They've got to look at the administration. Yeah, the whole gamut of roles within a football club, which makes a good football club. So sort of a long way off in every department.
1: To rugby league now, and Queensland assistant coach Matt Ballon believes New South Wales have named a stronger side for tomorrow night's series decider. The Blues have rung six changes for Game 3. Ballon says they're expecting a tough battle.
6: I think Hamole Olakau'atu coming back into the side is a good pick. Obviously, Bostock is on debut. Bradman Best, you know, Crichton in the centres. There's a few selections that, are different than what has been tossed up in the first couple of games. So I think they've picked a strong team.
1: And Alex Diminor's Wimbledon campaign has come to an end. Knocked out in the fourth round by Italian Flavio Caboli in straight sets. Australian Independent Radio News.
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8: Partly cloudy day today with showers and a maximum of 22 degrees. An overnight low of 15 tomorrow morning with the possibility of more showers.

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